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1: 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All you. 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Who said that? Hey, who are you?
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6: 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Your time right now is 23 minutes after 2. We are on the last hour of the show. You know, this show is all about you. All you have to do, send me your favorite gems on 078-585-9531. 078-585-9531. Mama Dialogue FM, I've got a message from a listener. At a sister Golden, ki silent listener, ka face one, kina le rasta vuma. Kupa o rebapale popcorn where we become from a song please are

ariki silent listener ka face one o na le rasta vuma o kopa ke mo bapale popcorn where we come. Right, okay, thank you so much, Mami Dualko FM. I'll be able to play it. I'll make sure that I play the song right. The time right now is 24 minutes after 2. Let's go back to music on Mami Dualko FM. Let me give you a beautiful song from Malaki Dube, Aritil, You Lose It All.

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1: 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Your time right now is 5 minutes heading to the hour three. We've come to the end of the show. From me to you, until we meet again on Monday, Media Local FM. Let's meet on Monday, right? Thank you so much for listening. Thank you so much for tuning in. I appreciate your time, Media Local FM. I really appreciate you. Thank you so much for listening. And let me love you and leave you with a beautiful song that was requested by a listener. It is Popcorn, where we come. Yes, where we come from.
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I'm Zaza, and if you were blessed by this song, be sure to download it from iTunes by clicking the iTunes logo over there. 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

Yes, yes, we have the Lord on our side. We have Lord who's on our side. We have the Lord on our side. And indeed, he is on our side. Yes, Mamedi, the time is 10 minutes past the hour, 7 o'clock. Lena ke letsatsi le entsweng ke Jehovah gore nna le wena re tle re thabe ka go tsatsi lena. The date today, it is the 11th of October. 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Yes, indeed we are here, and then niku bapal ko bapaleti Don Moon haari he is on our side. 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Mamedi, yes, wa utlwa ebile you know that ore ha solla pina tsena tsa bo Don Moon the Lord is on our side. We are changing gears. We are changing gears, and then ki yona the ITG show, Inkazimulo the Glory show, Echo Kotang, Inkazimulo the Glory show, something itse balagata in the comfort of your place. Ki yona Inkazimulo the Glory show that is brought to you by Lekwa FM 91.0. Megahead. We are changing gears. We are moving from the local clap and tap to the contemporary international gospel music. So otsiba fela hore ha o dlalwa ena international gospel music re tshela mawatle. 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
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Oh what a day, what a beautiful day. This is Sunday morning. 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Inkazimulo, the glory show is here. Serco Matalu and Ibira Omuela, Linalu Lena, Aruna Lena, Little Bing Lemata, Ultra Honachin of Kakara, the show. This is the show that runs with you from 7 to 10. And this is the show that is brought to you by Lekwa FM 91.0 Megahead. We are seeing this is the show that comes to you every Sunday. We are seeing, the heartbeat of the valley where there is no heart, there is no life, and where there is no life, there is definitely no God. Yes, no more Zarona, Dadia Chinch and no Zanzi Jujil Jolo, Eukar Funela 073-150-5207. Intelligence, how about a world one of Funamono? How about our WhatsAppella? 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

0: 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Ndarona, We pray that, I mean, you replace their worries with absolute clarity. You replace their worries with focus. You replace the worries with peace. We further pray that for their minds, that when they sit in those exam rooms, this Tuesday, to engwe eba e badileng, we pray that, I mean, as you give them strength to endure the coming weeks, protect their health, protect their wisdom, protect their honor, and grant them the resilience. The exam period in strong. Cover every household with peace. Give every parent the wisdom to support their kids. We speak success. We speak life, and we speak the bright future over banabana. But even bangola, kajiko chena, kaka Christemorena, habakene. 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
0: 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man I give equals to the value of the product. I don't penalize. I don't wow. To the value of the product. 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Bishop, it's a must have. It's a must have home benefit.
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5: Yes, indeed, we are Liqua FM, a rare breed. Yes, then I'm liking. You are seeing a growth, hope, and healing. You exceed
0: your
5: everybody's expectations.
0: Bishop, yes, negative. 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
0: Oh yes.
5: Only 8 metros.
0: Oh yes.
5: Kara 8 metros.
0: Bishop.
5: Only the districts.
0: It
5: is one of those.
0: D44.
5: You must palace in any Kara district. 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How do you compare Nakaofella? 257. Kimo Baba Tango Vutel thing, but Wakonka. 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
0: ka net
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5: e tolo vote we expect o tla thola di voting voters roll
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0: 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Yes. 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I mean, and may you greet the listeners this morning or keep my mammy given about ding.
8: Yes.
0: Or in holy jolly, yes indeed.
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0: Disciples.
3: 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How to etam barutua? 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Now those two questions kiri potso tseleng hore wena mo mamedi e motle wa lekwa FM o hloka hore thusa hore re gone ho di araba hantle hore arabele tsona bishop ha ke tsebe hore na wena mmono wa hao o reng because you know if you check there is kaharantwana o twing ke salvation hona le mekhahlelo emengata le ditsela le ditsamaiso tsengata it's as if it's a free for all and everybody can do anything, anyhow, anywhere, the way they feel, the way they want. And as a result, Linna Nkanaka Kaeza Yaka today, Hakatawi Yeza, then Kabanal Batuban Latelang Yai Bayaka. Now, here is a question. Jesus says, let us go and make disciples. Akitsi Bishop Huya Kawe, now what does this say? What does this mean?
0: Balatiba mbana Jesu kibano bamunkileng esmorala le mphulusi wa hai ato rena maphilong a bona. And le le karakereke, even if you are an usher, you are a follower of Christ. And how kile Christ, you become a student of Christ. Umulatidi o kwen to usu unali orona to kelo ya ori luena. You are tasked to go out in this great commission. Asiba rutifela, asidi leader at the different various ministries in the church. I see, torchbearers, some root, the full responsibility in Eric Gaufel Harun, full responsibility in our re, velo, leta, global ruta, erba convert, erba transform into this Christianity.
3: Yeah, but hona le batho ba bua mantso a hore nna ha ke muruti. 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Muruti kena a rutang bebele, so na ke muruti. I don't have to make disciples. And does disciple ship mean hore ke tshwantse ke balle batho bebele na? You know?
0: Yeah, mamedi don't sit there and want to pass the buck. Don't sit there and shift the goal post. It says or hobona. Aguele bona ar.
3: Yes.
0: The authority. Jalwen also over selective The for the fact that you don't even understand or kereke ibilong aoma kika hore petlan rezang the unfounded and unnecessary conclusions or kika mruti ibiasi natamling ayetin tuno na kile mo as a passenger.
3: Okay.
0: We always say kereke hauna the passenger kika hore really in different parts of the body, rematlafatsa nang.
3: Yes.
0: Jale wena how clean or nasty na kia mamang. Wena ubole ka rule ya hao, ka responsibility ya hao tlamile ngwenke in those. Yes. Ke ka tsela eno mbuti. Ke nana you know,
3: Bishop, a lot of the times re batho ba tlang kerekeng and ha re tla kerekeng we always wonder hore are we people who are learning ka hara kereke no ntse bua taba ya di matriculants di na le curriculum e leng hore ba matha ka yona and from that curriculum it makes them to be competent.
0: What?
3: You know, hardly fail or passes a metric. The fact that you have a metric certificate, it means hore content ya curriculum eo.
0: Oh, master.
3: This person wa itseba. How come obotsa? That's why company itlo behela hore ha wentse metric re tla o hira because o tseba sekgowa. O tseba English. So it's expected. Hore o tseba English. Now, there is somebody analena ko etelele. Eleng hore yena gale a le teng kerekeng ga ke tsebe gorena re tlhae ka dimarakeng pele kapo re etse jwang bishop
0: re batla marakeng in couple seconds. Yes, but no it's sukar dumela re
3: okay hare yeah so bishop the standards tsa sekolo le the standards tsa sekolo se bitswang kereke are they different
0: are arabatsa are tswa marketing eno he the standards are they different? Yes.
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3: 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develop other people Bishop noro re arabela yona taba ya di standards mo
0: re taba ya hore di standards tsa ke tsa re fande quality or the type of a disciple e tla be ngana le yona in the main a person must be empowered.
3: Mm-hmm.
0: Must have been empowered. Or at a khone ho empower a babang. We were seeing the kind of behavior, the code of conduct. We need to understand what does the Bible needs out of us. Help us to understand, and then help these disciples to understand the Bible. Ba empower ba strengthen into confidence. Teach them ba understand the needs of Bible. How about develop into a Christian character. Then they are able to share with others.
3: But whose responsibility is that?
0: It is our responsibility, Mbuti, unless I can come from the levels. And okay, able to teach a Sunday school, also empower you.
3: Yeah, but if somebody asale akena kereke, kereke kyan in 11 years exist, this person has been a member in the church for 11 years, and now they still need empowerment. They still need to be given that confidence. I mean, are we not wasting resources for this person?
0: I don't think. Depending at which level are we looking from it?
3: Because Koskolo, Moto Oeta grade 1.
0: Yes.
3: Afeta I grade 2.
0: Well, I say so.
3: Afeta I grade 4. Afeta I grade 10. Abateza grade 12. Only 11 years. 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
0: Yes, the time is 5 minutes past the hour and 9 o'clock, and this is the second hour, the third hour of the show. 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
3: 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That's the standard.
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0: 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The first approach ke ya academic approach where you go and sit for exams and then be assessed. Mamedi dumela o moyeng khotso. Khotso mamedi. Oh, gawile o tla khutla hape I was saying the approach is twofold. You have a classroom approach and an out of class approach.
3: Okay.
0: And when you use a classroom approach, the assessment will be academic.

0: which is correct, which is correct, it which is correct, and it la bon tsangori the tama tama
1: kai drum chile and all that.
0: Yeah, so
1: okay, so, yeah, but just for
0: not to be mami du dumela. Ona le ntho e saeng technically e saeng hantle ka mona.
1: Bishop, just hona mo fela tabeng ya antenna ya the character. Did Jesus Christ qualify barutwa ba hae based on the character? Kapa, was he using more of a model wa hore atsama le bona aba bontsha ba bontsha ba bontsha ba bontsha, and then half etsa yena ore okay now tsamaya tsamoetsa ntho eo e le boneng nna ke etsa. Isn't it the same model ona oreng be imitators of Christ? Because then if we gonna wait for you ore bontshe le saete la hao, what if you're dormant? What if you don't bring your part to the table?
0: It is another element. A one stop shop. Kapuena I see alpha omega. In terms of assessment, there's willingness. Your willingness to share. With others, what you've been taught. If this is the model. We display the willingness, the assumption. I will not say to tea and then go and do it. When practical say. That is a character. That is a character based and willingness to share approach.
1: But if I'm not willing or I'm not showing that willingness, does it speak to? It's an assessment. So, if I'm not willing, then it means that already puts me off. It's not the basis for whether the assessment will be done or not. Already, yeah. The willingness isn't you cut off hore. You're not a disciple because you're not willing. And how's willing? John chapter 15, Ebuanka,
0: yeah,
1: the story.
0: 16.
1: Yeah, yes. The story of the vine hore. My father is the gardener, and then if you must bear fruits, and if you're not willing to bear fruits, automatically that means I buwa mo from the parable ayezang ubwa hore my father will cut off the branches tsena tse dry, and then they will be thrown into the fire. And then they be destroyed. But how bear the fruits? Then you'll be pruned to have more fruits.
0: Yeah.
1: So if one is not willing,
0: yes,
1: automatically it means
0: you won't bear fruits.
1: That there won't be an assessment. That's the you failed the assessment already,
0: yes,
1: because you're not displaying,
0: yes,
1: the character that's supposed to be getting you forward.
0: I agree with you 100%, and this is precisely an outside classroom assessment. The one that is character based.
1: Sure.
0: Hore ska mtaklang ke king. Abaka wa passive. And how rom tasker. Abaro wena no night is not my task, it is your task.
1: Yeah.
0: Already
1: sent namuruti kwa namuruti.
0: Already since I display ya or hana willingness, is unwilling to share. He's unwilling to share. So how insister

0: insista ho ntsha motho ono alo disciple batho. You see the amount of rot o tla beng we generator ka motho because hana willingness.
1: Can we then say hore such a person is a wasted resource ka mo kerekeng?
0: I will easily and safely say so.
1: Yeah,
0: easily. Oban, how the food as far as I be the food is rammer off.
1: So lentswe because as kisi for kena hano because ha lentswe letswa le tseditswe hore le rute le laye le o khalema but above all for maturity.
0: Yes.
1: And then ha re shebile maturity hona le motho e leng hore yena ke moapari wa seaparo sena se jwang jwang o thabetse ho apara seaparo seo mare ha abontsi ho etsa di disciples ha abontsi ho ama ba bang ho thetsa ba bang. 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Musadi wa Msamaria o kopana le Jesu same time
0: ibile o phitsa mletsa
1: same time
0: o na le a teachable spirit.
1: Yeah, and the hunger to taba ena ke emolemo utla lengeloi ha le fitla le re ke tlo le bolella taba emolnate emolemo e lengwe ke a setshaba ka ofela ke hore ka jeno re tswaletswe moloki. Yeah, now that on its own, it's a message sent to the others who do not really know the truth. And then how does the truth go out? Hakitsi Bishop, between Murut le Maputeo, ke bo mang ba tswalang batho ba bang?
0: Na in my I see it's not an either or kind of arrangement. It is a collective and joint responsibility.
1: I beg to differ, ne? 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
0: that is the tendering aspect
1: ke budisa
0: the welfare aspect. Uh-huh. The look after aspect, the uh-huh. caring aspect.
1: Right. Yes. Now, Muruti hack that I was a job. Now, again, that's something I alopake labato. 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Now, again, it's a musabizu.
0: No. I can now it, but in the main, ukritile an environment. Everybody in the church what is the environment, the teaching,
1: right,
0: the extortion, the not extortion, exhortation
1: yes. All right
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0: is a waste
1: Yeah.
0: Running the risk
1: of being attacked, of being
0: called names and this and that, but calling that kind of behavior a selfish behavior, that works against the church, that works against the multiplication of the church, that works against the discipleship of the church, that works against the empowerment of others. That works against helping and teaching others the truth as you received. That works against the love that is demanded out of us to demonstrate amongst us as fellowshippers. So once you start doing all those things, then become a waste in the church.
1: Then ke shapo ke itsamaela ke tla le bona hape be ke tlang akrate ditaba akibatle ditaba nna kerekeng akibatle ditaba ke ipatlela lentswe ha qeta utlwa lentswe ke rata lipina ke motho lipina ka utlwa pina ka utlwa lentswe ha ke khutla mo ke ikela haye and then ke tla le bona hape beketlang. Can we also say that such a person Liena is a waste in the kingdom of God?
0: No, he is a waste.
1: Ah, Bishop.
0: He or she is a waste. The specifications had fell fella mo.
1: Okay.
0: What's it tutsa di khitidi? Honali tsi di tsi looking yena must feel other believers. And he refused to do that.
1: Tanzi alo affecta, lo impacta, lo
0: on other believers. Yes. So and alo
1: yeta hubaba and twena yene na iutlang I fitel lezi.
0: I'm using he for the sake of the discussion. I want, but he in this context, it means both genders,
1: yes.
0: including bana lebonto. As long as uli mzalwan. Yours is also you need to learn you need to receive scriptures, interpret, go and help others to interpret the truth. How say it in twin? You work against. You are in opposition
1: or antichrist.
0: You are antichrist
1: because
0: we are doing things that are not Christ-like.
1: Then, so how say it in trick Christ there, Batlang?
0: You are in opposition.
1: You are anti.
0: You are
1: Christ.
0: Yes, you're doing all the things. One. We need to help each other to understand the Bible. We need to help each other to understand, to help each other to pray. We need to help each other to be the agent of salvation.
1: Do we have to wait for Nakwete Lele before we can do this? Because
0: it will be unfortunate when you offer a benefit of the doubt. You are saying no. We are need to go harsh, but we are saying the truth will set you free.
1: Hona le verse kina ko James, James chapter 4, verse number 17. Eri, if you know the right thing to do, but you do not do it. The right thing. Then you are a sinner. How is it about go tshwantse ntse tithe? Maro bo sa ntse. O metsa dibe.
0: And eritli sabane ho measurement mbuta hore re tlo tseba jwang go wa tseba. Because it has been taught to you. You are exposed to this truth.
1: You have been taught. That's why
0: many times
1: na ke na le bothata ke le boiki modise ke na le bothata ba motho a yang kreking a sang ke notebook and ke na le bothata ba motho a yang kreking a ngolang ma page. 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
0: And wittingly or unwittingly, what you are doing, that's like, you are discipling.
1: That's basically you are what we are saying.
0: Yes.
1: Wamuruta, umetwa muruta.
0: You fulfill your responsibility as a Christian, and to say others to understand the Bible.
1: Come on.
0: You fulfill the responsibility, yeah, but wabang, but I mean, uba to say, uba huta di neti, tetwangara baby. Or the truth shall set you free. You are discipling this person. I know King Onas Natawa Lintuno, Dunas had civil weather.
1: Ilongole Obuele Vesating or Murutu Badile Muna. Are itola halamon. Haibo Hon, Obobule Bibiliating or Waibon,
0: Arabonora, Haikita Vesiona.
1: From Murutu Nanta Bua knitted Sokatsokan swing. Jale, are you looking so Aina Easty in a knit?
0: You become a Berean Christian. Mo Christe wa Berea.
1: Matthew 28. Why
0: pila? Why pila?
1: Why pila?
0: But ba just ha senda. Ori kita lisia. Lumba o halalela. That will guide you. So you are allowing the Holy Spirit to
1: cultivate
0: you.
1: And teach and teach you. And elevate and yeah. Motivate.
0: Oban asim dim ato tewa ato guide.
1: Ehe.
0: Ki the Holy Spirit that will guide you to wabona mona utsatsi mona you're not abiding.
1: Iya male tabenya perfection.
0: Hopola ri hotwi we need to be perfect because mudimu u perfect.
1: Yeah.
0: And you're not doing that. Holy Spirit ya ghohla.
1: Yes.
0: That bona bona. I hukape you lead towards into we bale obatle we misinterpret that you lead it so no don't do that
1: e bale the way
0: link that bale kien over e bale kien you hute o rappel in fact you to show rappel but mdimu will never come down.
1: Yes.
0: Usue lo Holy Spirit
1: le ba root. 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
1: 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Music centers only. Do not use of meant. Stop. South African regulator submitted to fair, factual, and responding in code of conduct. 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

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So when the word of God teaches you the servants of God, you don't want to listen, but

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2: 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Back in the Nabaris. How to am a sedate on kid? 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
2: 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Obetse bango tala edin tredi tetele. Babang ba tala maraba daba tuweso. Rebo mpunyatse. Re Legua, we are the best among. 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
3: This is how we do things on Sundays. 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All I want is for a superstar.

Sweet Soul, bringing Tight Talk Love. As we do every afternoon right here on Liquid 1.0 MHz, the top of the afternoon to you. Kaelin J, and I'm in for Sunday. Ladies and gentlemen, on the show we have that one. It's a choice where you go and share requesting a song that you would I'll be exact. So the first two people, this will be getting to have this by Tuesday. We still jump into.

0: teng ngoo ke tlo mamela street go jira ka tsebe monna le
1: go I appreciate you kanete for as well then we see some other messages as well just coming the happy Sunday kiomametsi till the last hour hashtag music note emojis monkey maschaba much maschaba and then this good day sir I'm with you till you drop off the mic this is from Mdu Walikosi wa extension no supporting us yesterday as Sandawana gonna get into it asking I'm not choosing about love and peace. Yeah, this one says, good afternoon, Mlungu. Oh, I'm so confused till at the end. This is from Kato, who's out in Zone 17. Kato, yes, I love that song by Selena Johnson. I think it's a big underrated song, nonetheless.

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12: Yeah, no, we are back. We are back. We are back. Yeah. I turned into an overnight BBT. I'm telling you this. Born before technology. Hi, Sogama Dot. I'm happy. Is everyone able to hear me? Everybody's good?
13: Mr. Kayla, hake sa utlwa radio ke kere ke a sota ha se se lo se sa ibile. 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Ka tsepiso ga mo.
12: Thank you, Meme. All right, the people are saying we are back. It says it's back. Thank you. Thank you, radio is back. This is from Bella Machene. I was out in Sharpeville, Royston. Yeah, so I'm happy that we are back. Sorry about that. We had a minor glitch. But since you are back, we're going to continue this beautiful music journey because I'm happy now that I have you. 22 minutes after the hour one, and I say again, good afternoon.

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Without Luther Vandross.

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Good afternoon, my father. God fell until the last hour. Give my link. Thank you, boy. I appreciate you. Thank you, Raro, to you as well for coming through, because without you, what would I have? Simply nothing.

Her Majesty, the Queen. Whitney Houston. I want to take this time as well to wish my cousin Candace a happy birthday in advance. Candace, may you have a beautiful day. And to my brother as well, who will be celebrating his birthday by the end of the month. Happy birthday in advance to you as well. To everybody who is going to be celebrating their birthday, until the next time that I see you and I will not be able to wish you, happy birthday to you in advance as well. If you had a birthday in this past week, I say to you, happy belated birthday, because you are important to me just as you feel that I am to you. The most important thing is that, like Milestone says, you need to know that I do care about you. It's 28 minutes before 2.

and just like her, I'll be loving you forevermore. A public service announcement. A lost and found has just been brought to our studios here at Mark Park. We are looking for Diko Zukile. That is Diko Zukile. If anybody knows Diko Zukile, his wallet got lost, or rather, we found it. A good citizen of this country has brought it to our studios. It has his bank cards and other personal cards in it. So we are hoping that you can help us return it to him. We're talking about Zukile Diko. We have your wallet. It has been brought to us by a member of the community. So we're going to be taking it down a notch as we are going to be going towards the news in about 20 minutes.

It is Brandy, bringing you a little bit closer this afternoon to your favorite radio. If you are looking for somewhere to be and you don't want to pay any entrance fee, all you got to do is head over to the meeting lounge and car wash and join my gentle brother of the day, Mandlam Timkulu, as he will be out there on the ones and twos. Yes, Mandlam's out in Mayerton at the 26 Cypress Road. No Dick, he's going to be entertaining the masses out there for your Sunday afternoon.

0: Or you can still just chill with us. Some MC taking us to the break. Thank you once again for making us a number one choice. 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
1: Gotta take a little time, a little time to think things over. I better read between the lines.

We're going to take a quick ad break, ladies and gentlemen. And then when we get back off of that ad break, we're going to be getting into some more music and then the news at 2 o'clock. Not forgetting, we have that super hour set to come through just for you. That is going to be coming through at exactly at exactly 2:05. So, this is nice. Okay, let's continue with the good music and stuff like that. You are still tuned in to the Laid Back Sounds. Remember, guys, if there's something I can tell you, if I fail you and I need to start over and rethink things like I usually do, I don't have a problem doing that.

0: 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I'm with you. Have a wonderful Sunday. Till you drop, till Josh Reporter comes in. Thank you.
1: Yes, Mr. G is up next with the Sunday Soul Serenade. He is the master chef, going to give you a massive, massive serving of soul music. For now, since people are just joining in and calling out Mindless, I think we should start back at 1.

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Thank you very much. Saying afternoon, my favorite DJ. 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Until the time, your music is marvelous. Thank you so much. 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This one says, I love your music, Mlungu. Thank you so much. With that song of Mariah Carey, you made my month. Bush Lady, Kalitabong Lifestyle Estate. And I see a lot of dancing, gifts and emojis. 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

0: shop ferry me outi. 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
1: I appreciate you, my gentle brother. Time just gone. 2 o'clock on the dot. And it's time for us to meet up with Ange as well for the news at 2 o'clock. And then we're going to be getting into our super hour. So you don't want to go anywhere, man. We still got some beautiful local music set to come through just for you. For now, it's over to the news desk with Angeswa. We'll be giving us your full updates at the top of the hour. So Liqua FM brings you nothing but the best music, music for your mind, body, and your soul. So you got to stay tuned for more.
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1: 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Time just gone, 7 minutes after two, and I'm happy to be here with you on this Sunday afternoon.

I got a message here just saying, please send a message to my colleagues Sarah Makoka and Mudie Fantisi for their birthdays. May God bless and keep them. This is from Shaz. Yeah, man, beautiful stuff and sounds like that.

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1: 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Regina Bell and James JT Taylor, All I Want Is Forever. 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
5: Mnungu, you make my day. Thank you, my auti. Thank you, Kia Lebuwa. That's what I'm saying. My auti. This lady, Zonke. My favorite. Thank you, Mlungu. When we meet, Sama Mlungu, Kena Luena, play this song or play this lady. Mlungu, go pamsedite. Salute.
6: If you want to meet with me, my brother, meet me on December 16th out at the Riviera on Val Hotel. We'll be out there. Myself, George, Mandla, Bonasera. We're going to be rocking alongside Tabu Mukone. We have the likes of Reggie Philander, we got this coming through as well. We have KK who's coming through as well. Not to forget, we have Mr. David also coming through. Yes, we have a star-studded lineup who's joining us, man. So why not come through there and let us have fun? You and me and the rest of this soul movement or soul family, man. The show is 70% sold out, so make sure that you get yours as quick as or as soon as possible. I'm speaking about George Lipoto, Refilwe Mutsai Khatebe. We have Mandlam Tim Kudu. We have Reggie Philander from Radio 2000. We have Tabu Mukone from Lesedi FM. We have David Mashabela from Radio 2000. We have Lesiho DM. We have Joint Zulu Senior, as well as KK from Teta FM. Myself, Kaylin J, and then Bona Sera will be out there at the Riviera on Val Hotel on the 16th of December 2026. 300 rand per person. 300 gets you in, man. All you need to do is to wear your black with a touch of color and make sure that you turn up on time. Remember, we will be rocking the house from 2 until 8, man, so you don't want to miss that. The 16th, why not reconcile with the heartbeat of the Val? Yes, Liqua FM's very own. So for now, we continue with the good music. With this one also just coming through saying, afternoon, Mlungu, Lehoa, Ochwatla Matlap. Hey, Abuti. Get Sylvia Wa Extension 15. Sylvia Dengue, Dengue, Bre Dengue, Raro. This one said, Dumalangwane, so, Kinseki Mameti, Kamino Waha, Omanati, Ibi Mujaki, Sahalo, Ujile after the game. I got a little Buaga game. The last time I spoke about the, said something about Pirates, this whole system went off air. So, I got a little Buaga yon. Skyward Pirates, Sundowns, we're not going to make noise. It's finished. It's only a Monday that will bother you, but for now, you don't have to cry.

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1: Hi, hi.
0: Happy Sunday. 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Ke pulane books ka Everton Road.
2: Pulani, thank you, Angwe, thank you, Bere, thank you, Hararo, thank you so much.
3: Ulu, Pramanla, Amandam Tim Kulu, one and the Gojila, until the last hour, I can ask you 35 by years, so I'm a son of Matel. Oi, oi.
2: How?

Oh man, song titled Empini, tripping us to exactly 2:30. And this is the time for me to read the one or two once again. And this message coming through again from Shaz, just saying, to my niece, Janice, and her husband, happy anniversary, and may God strengthen your marriage and your journey forward. This one's from Auntie Na. Happy anniversary to them, and oh, beautiful music coming through. I'm telling you that thing now. If you are not enjoying Askis, Pirates, I won't say anything. 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But if you talk too much, I will beat

0: Ramilo nketsa ka mmino mona ntse ke tuyetse mosadi wa ka wa ka tlumbona re jelele kwa FM o monnate fela ka tunga mona re mametse pina tse monnate tse shotwang ke Ramilo ke nna Squish 325 IS oi oi
1: hi bo Squish man it's been the second third time now that you've referred to me as Mandla. I don't know what's going on, but anyway, hope you and your wife are doing okay. 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

0: estava falando rua, que a minha pessoa de psicóloga que tem a
1: sua
0: maneira de te para.
1: Thank you, Muscat. This one says, afternoon, Hua. Great music as always. You never disappoint. Always massifying, liquefying the day. The Dingani and Nanki Nkomo was a Val Drift. Ah, Sabonga. We'll get to be massified, liquefied, and liquefied on this Sunday afternoon. Usually, I just have that one for Friday night. yeah, there's a very good question, Sis Carly. Scott is just asking, these people, but Mandla, are they really even listening? I'm asking, man. We ask by. Ringo Matlingozi, as a cool, Nakum.

0: Di balagan dyan. 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
1: Umtas, I give you two back-to-back, hey?
2: Kaylen Jacobs, Neymar, they had me dark gemaakt, ne? 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
1: Sebonga. This one says, show my brother today, oh, how to fit ya. Litsatsi me bra ibile ke dutse ke umemetse no move this selebogo out in Beverly Hills thank you ngwe thank you better thank you raro thank you so much man so it's happy Sunday le khona nice music indeed yeah ne yebo yes thank you pooks thank you guys for making me your number one choice hey moa mi man I hit you with triple threat mtas another one Asante. Hey.

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5: I thank you, my gentle brother of the day. This one is just saying, Joey, this song, aye. Aye. Baiba utseba tula mabota. Eh? Why matter, man? Anyway, it's a doing atamna. Thank you for playing it. Give Mama Irene. Mama Irene, thank you for listening, man. Up next is George Lipoto coming through. He is the master chef, and he'll be bringing you nothing but the best of soul music. But oh, now he's got massive things stored for you guys, man. So I hope that you are going to be enjoying the rest of your Sunday afternoon with the master chef on the second lap of the Sunday Passionate Journey. And then closing things off will be the main man, Bonasera, from the Fountain of Jazz between 6 and 9. And then we're going to be heading into the harsh reality of the week. Yes. So let's go here.
6: Hi, up to Kaylin. Nice music on a Sunday afternoon.
5: Yes.
6: You made our day. This is Tabina Kamanaka Kwan Park. Thank you.
5: Sister Bina, man. Thank you so much. I'm not going to do what Mandla usually does. He waits until the end of the show. I'm going to give you your word, your quote of the week right now so that I can make space for George, okay? So our quote of the week this week is, a loving heart is the truest wisdom. What do I mean by that? There is words from Charles Dickens, which simply means real wisdom is not just about intelligence, facts, or clever arguments. True wisdom includes kindness, emotional warmth, and caring for how you treat the people around you. That is what our quote of the week is. A loving heart is the truest wisdom. I say once again, it is not just about intelligence, facts, or clever arguments, because true wisdom includes kindness, emotional warmth, and caring for how you treat the people around you. Hashtag emotional intelligence.
7: Hi. Remember to Miss Woody Sakasa Moye, Mr. DJ. Hey, born I want class, I was a classes on Bailey Fancy. 10 nil. Thank you so much. Yo! I wanna be like Gaules again, come on. Ah, born. 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Thank you so much, can't be sure that I sent him.
5: Thank you, Tombe. I'm saying to you, may your neighbors respect you, trouble neglect you, and angels protect you. Until next week, until next time, it is good night and goodbye. George is up next.

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3: When I die, I might not go to heaven. I wonder more in the Ndadwaga. Now only can skip aware how better now cry a guy. To say this today, they will determine and say, auto fell like I. When I die, let me just go straight to Texas. I doubt all of them are going to be in the country.
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0: The intention is very clear, precise, and definitely I'm here to keep you and here to give you the best music that you can ever ask for this afternoon. I'm going to try the best that I can so that I can lay you down on the bed of roses. The movement, your Sunday soul, Serenade, Lukwa FM 91.0 MHz. Oh my goodness, this is Afsanu. Oh, it's just going to be one of those that are going to be so much lovely. Thank you so much for choosing us. And thank you so much for making us your radio of choice this afternoon. Thank you so much to Kaylen Jacobs. He was here for the main man, Mandlam Team Cool. Oh, yeah. Laid back sounds, yeah. We are proud ourselves of the talent that we have here. Things are just rolling up nicely in Lukwa FM 91.0 MHz. But I can tell you that this afternoon is just going to be somehow a little bit different, you and I.
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0: I'm not going to leave you behind. I want you to be with me up until the hour 6 p.m. It's just going to be bumpy here and there, but it's going to be worth it. The long and winding road on this afternoon, Lego FM 91.0 MHz. 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

not Luena Ari Pushe Rioreñaruna Eabutile, we're just gonna be cruising so nicely. Yeah, no, like I said, here and there's gonna be a little bit bumpy, but yeah, that's how it should. We're just gonna cruise, we're gonna try cruise, but you know, turbulence are there and we cannot avoid them. It's just gonna be so much exciting. Oh, but Tom Dimo, I'm sitting on the second leg of the Passionate Jane on Lokafema 921.0 MHz from Kaylen Jacobs to George Lepoto up until to Bonasera. 9 hours of nothing else but the very best music that we provide you every Sunday afternoon. Oh my goodness, we've been doing this for a while, yes, over a decade or so. I'm correct, Mr. G, definitely, yes. Oh, do not forget that you and I, we're just going to have a very brief motivation of this afternoon, exactly 30 minutes after this hour. It's going to be 12 minutes from now. And then between 4 and 5, we've got something. And I want you to be with me on that issue. We're going to be looking at the things of reality, what we are dealing with every day in our lives. But thank you so much for choosing us. Do not forget that 5 minutes after the hour, 5 p.m., I'm going to give you 3 songs that are coming back to back. And that's going to be at 3 at 5 up until 20 minutes after the hour, 5 p.m. We're going to jump into duets, collaborations, and all the groups that we have for you this afternoon. And thereafter, you and I need to make it embark in one journey to choose the song of the day. And today, I'm telling you from now, I am not gonna be getting myself involved in any of those decisions. I am gonna be sitting here and watching as to how then you decide which one should be the song of the day. But other than everything else, welcome on board. Welcome to the Sunday Soul Serenade. We are just gonna be enjoying this wonderful movement. Thank you so much. And I know that you've been sitting there and waiting for us. And I know that you've been asking your questions. But what am I gonna do? Yeah, there's a question that I'm posing out there for you so that we, and I can engage. We need to engage in something. Always we do engage in other things. Hey man, voice note for quick 30 seconds and tell me what I'm talking to my yes, I did it, Mr. G. There's a question and an easy one. Don't dwell much into it. You can just think about it. If you find that awkward, yeah, it's awkward for you, don't say anything. But if you want to share with us, we are here to listen to you. Man, you have been living your life, and you had aspirations, you had so many things that you wanted to achieve. You have a family, you have a setup, you got all friends and everything. But you personally, can you tell us, have you achieved something in this life? Nje wena as a person, individually so. What have you achieved wena as a person? Because you know, we're doing things for others, we're doing things for families, we're doing things for any other people that may be attached to us. But the question is, have you ever achieved something for your own that you can say, you know what, even if tomorrow they say I'm dying or I'm leaving this world, I'll be proud of myself. I said, I did it. I absolutely achieved this. Can you share with us? Or you've just been living. What have you achieved up until this life, today? Let us speak here how you need to tell us all my life. When say anything.

This is Phil Collins for you all my life from the album in 1989, but seriously, and I'm serious about to get to find out, Una, what have you achieved in your life? What have you done thus far that you can be proud of? Because sometimes we find ourselves doing things for others and you forget about yourself. So maybe you might be sitting there and you forgot to do the recollection of what you have achieved thus far. And I'm here to remind you, I'm here to say, please share with us if there's anything that you might have achieved in this life. Because you know what, guys, that next. And I'm going to talk about this kind of thing up until you start believing in yourself. Because there's an issue, sometimes you even forget about yourself. You don't even believe in anything that you do. And that is your responsibility. Yes, Mr. G. This is George Benson, yes. Up until you believe in yourself, I am not going to stop about talking about the things that you and I have experienced.

0: you need to believe in yourself. And the simple reason that I'm saying this is because when Albert was believing in you, so if you add into the number of those that are not believing in you, you make it so complicated. Start to believe in yourself. I know sometimes you have dreams. I know sometimes you have wishes. And then you're sitting there and you realize that some of them are just vanishing in front of you. But do not lose that belief in you. I am not motivating just yet, Mr. G. We are just going to go straight to the motivation of this afternoon. But all I'm saying is that it is up to you. You just have to start to believe in you. Yemona, but it's only few, those 3, 4, 5 people that are believing in you. And let me tell you something. When you start to think about who does believe in you. People that are passing by who might have believed in you. Don't look at jarting, oh, disappointed. So I'm just saying, you know, and I'm just saying, it's up to you. But I was just saying to you that if you don't believe in yourself and you think those that are closer to you, they believe in you. Ho, ho, ho. The movement, the Sunday Soul Serenade. Let's go straight to the motivation of this afternoon, Mr. G.
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today might never come back again. So, be a blessing, be a friend, and encourage someone. Take time to care.

Let your words heal, not wound. Be good to people who are there for you. They deserve it. Always be proud of yourself, of how you have come so far, and never stop pushing for the best that you can be. Keep pushing yourself towards positivity. Do whatever that it takes for you to realize what you wish for. You will soon leap over the final hurdle and land exactly where you want to be. You need to be patient with yourself. But in reality, don't judge me until you get to know me. Don't underestimate me until you get a chance to challenge me. And don't talk about me, about the things that I don't know of. Rather, talk to me, face me, deal with me, for you to get to know who you're dealing with. But be kind to someone. Be a blessing to someone. This day, we might not experience it again. So do the best that you can and do everything that you could to remain positive. It is about you. On the Sunday Soul Serenade, Lekwa FM 91.0 MHz.

0: You know, this song ya Peter Cetera, I don't know. I can tell you now, you know, if you find a man playing this song and then you must start to think otherwise. This is one of the greatest songs that you can ever listen to. And I can tell you now that people are going through things. People are going through challenges of life. And sometimes you don't get actual time to look into things that actually cause that. And at the end of the day, you might realize you find yourself in a situation that you don't even know how you got yourself in there. But all I'm saying is that I can tell you for free that the situation sometimes get overwhelmed, but then you need to strive. You need to find a way as to how then you go through this one.
1: I know this.
0: If crying is the solution, let it be.
1: And don't cry.
0: You have strived. You have tried almost everything to get it right.
1: I'm sure every man
0: and men cry too, Mr. G.
1: Tell you, some given time, he has cried. If you've ever lost someone, someone walked out of your life, I'm sure you cried a little bit. I know the taught as little boys that boys and men don't cry. It's not true.

can tell you that they do cry. Hey? 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And some of them now, because of the situation, the circumstances that they find themselves under, balela ka dikhoneng. Hey, mna, batho ba lava. Ho, ho, ho. Yeah. Ay. I'm pressed. I see I've got a lot of messages, but I'm pressed. I'm going to read the message as is written. And believe me, this message might also take us to the next level in the second hour of this wonderful session that you and I are having this afternoon. Afternoon. I've raised a family. I tried a business that has gone under in 2020. I tried a charity that has failed. Yet I'm not giving up. Mr. Quality, we are trying, but it's very difficult in these trying times and trying days. Thanks for Allah uplifting us with a great motivation of the day. Listen to you silently these days. Keep up the great work, sir. Oh, my brother. You tried, Imna, you tried. Don't give up, my man. Let's not give up. We're not yet there. We shouldn't give up. Imna, we have to strive. You're doing this because of the love and understanding that you have been called for a specific reason, and therefore you're trying to fulfill the love of the things that you try, my man, you'll come across one day.

0: 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Every Friday from 9 p.m. to midnight. Right here on the Heartbeat of the Vile.
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0: 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That's where we are at in the next hour. 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Yes.

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2: Mr. G, you are so unpredictable. On real life and real expression, you let me introspect myself. On the serenade, always on point. Please, do it again.
3: Let's do it again within this hour. And today we are just going to look at a matter of national interest. You know, we are very much aware that the families are falling apart in this modern society. things are not just going our way. Technology has affected the family. Financial pressures and absent parents here and there, they also contribute into this family that are falling apart. And it seems like the only thing that you and I can control into just putting together the families, we are only left with nothing else but love. We cannot control the financial pressures. We cannot control the technology. We cannot control all those things that are coming that are influencing how then the families are set up going forward. It seems like the only thing that is left is love. The question that I'm asking, is love enough to sustain the family setup? Is the love that you have enough to sustain the relationship that you have with your family, maybe with your partner and so on? Are your fundamentals of the family, they can only survive through love and nothing else? Why the families are falling apart? And what has caused that? We left with only one option that you and I can control. Is love enough to bring sustainability in the family setup or even in the relationship that you have?

0: Mr. G. The master himself. 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I've got a letter in one of your hot man. I've got a letter in one of your hot man. 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
1: Yes
0: 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Thank you Godmani ke nna habet 2017
1: sho bro ka eithara fra habet.
2: Mr. G,
1: hello,
2: Mr. Man.
1: Thank you, Mr.
3: Oh yes, Mr. G. Hey, when I'm gonna check out when I go say, but when I go, hey, just feel I'm a bruise. La la la la la la la la la la la. Oh, Mr. G.
1: Yes.
3: Oh. Hi.
1: Where can I check in?
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1: Hi.
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1: Hello.
4: 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Happy Sunday.
1: Nah.
4: Jile katsebe akere. Until you drop the mic. Kipulani books ka Everton wa trotu. Nice music indeed. Mino.
1: Kalebo wase.
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4: 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O nketsa go kebe right. Ka nako e right.
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9: Good afternoon, Gifted. 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

listening to Sunday Soul Serenade on Lekwa FM 91.0 MHz with Mr. Georgie G, and your Sunday afternoons will never be the same again.

It is not too late for you and me. This is Teddy Pendergrass from This One Is For You, 1982. Oh, yeah, yeah, yeah, Mr. G, this is the movement. Your Sunday soul serenade, look at FM 921.0 megahertz. I am definitely stuck on you. And definitely, if that's how it is, you should love me now. And I don't even know how much I do love you. But all I know is that I'll rest my love on me. Thank you so much. Oh, look at FM 921.0 megahertz. This is the movement. We are just cruising. Told you earlier that we're just going to have a very fantastic afternoon. Dumela hle ga itsedi jo ha ke gone ho chaisa ke mmine wa ha o monate hle ga le ke chaisitse jo ai ke matlapa ke pulane wa mangana. 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Just be thankful if things work out in your favor. If love there is a family, be thankful to God for blessing. Thank you so much. Kwata Luxa Mlatsa ka mona, kwata di voice note ke tsena ke a

0: Yes, you are the one of the chosen few. Hey, this is your ladies' night, the one and only on Lekwa FM 91.0 MHz. Taking that project, it is finally some title album, yeah, 1978, the one and only Banna, Mr. G. Give a soul to soul, yeah, name Mr. G. Ona Luisa, the pilots are on a hole. Emma. Mr. G, I like that song. Halala, let's just do it again. Mama Tandwe Telesha, come on, I got spoken car zone 11. Yeah, no, you're getting a kibata.
1: We don't need to see eye to eye.
0: Soul to soul.
1: Soul to soul. I don't need a miracle. Where's the good thing this week?
0: We're
1: not going to be able
0: to do that.
1: I'm the consistency.
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3: Hai, Mr. Lepoto. Jolo wankete la bruwa. Wankete la jolo hawota. Lay down your trouble on my shoulders.
0: It's
3: been a one since I took one is acting and call how whole of the gentleman is. It didn't say some of the gentleman. Support. I judge a king that you got in one is which didn't take my mates to anyone is. It's been a one is human. Hey, my double pillow one is. It's our pillow one is. I'm going to pay my camp. One is Kibra Musi, mostly pack. Shop hot money. Bye bye, hot man.
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5: Mr. G, Mr. G, you never disappoint. This is what we call Sunday. Sunday evenings need to be relaxed as we prepare for the new week with the relaxed music in the background, chilled Sunday, making supper. So, yes, big up, keep us entertained. We are tuned in all the way from Durban.
0: I think I know this voice, but anyway, I'll just verify.
6: Eita Daso, the Master Chef. Eita Ola, Bruaka. Bona Bruaka. Of course, not in Nigeria. Ah, Bruaka. Aish. Yeah, me out. Yeah, on a lin, out a lin, me out. And take a fasaluria mahoa, Bruaka. Kia Kamona ka Richards Bay, me outi. And to come, me take a master son of Hale. The Master Chef.
7: Chapa Bruaga, Romanes, Tella, Tella program, how man, I'm easy, guy.
0: Thank you so much, man.
7: I war what I am.
0: Kalebuaga,
7: the Maxica block level.
0: Maxi Bruak, Kalebuaga, I guess I can get Pini.
8: Mr. G.
0: Olo,
8: Mr. In your game, that is why you get one Santam Corners. 1 minute. Why would they send us a hundred days in the hot man? I go watch his hot man.
0: Ocho.
8: I go watch his.
0: Keep it there, Mark.
8: Serious, Mark.
0: Yeah.
8: What did you say? Achille is a gay artisa. Ah, hot man.
0: Ah, hot man. It's a tease.
8: Can't them go as well, Mino?
0: Luna.
8: Sabila, I live to what I had. Can never have a hot man. 2017. The woman met a hot man. Total way, Naman. It's a good man.

0: This song in Hobotana Kotosna Ritala, who over together on the Sunday Soul Serenade over about 8 years or so ago. Gee, ayaya. We are just united and we are so much together. Hey, thank you so much on the FM 91.0 megahertz. Ricky Bonne, never talk again. I'm on a marak, but again, a pill. Ricky, I'm like, oh, Mr. G, what a nice soul music you are playing. Indeed, I salute you. Mino, oh my good look, and it is still long. Munchukamanaka, Fanda Bale Park. I'm like, Joloka, Mr. G, I am with you till you drop. Thank you so much. Humble like a manka fit. My song of the day, I don't know much. Janji, Janki Macholo, Kamanaka, still park. Thank you for the motivation and the good music, Mr. G. I am going to listen to you until the last hour. Tasamu Chiso. Yes, thank you so much. We are there. But it's a little quiet. Now it's better. It's getting better now. 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

0: This is Jennifer Rush. I have to cut this song right here for the sake of time that I need to respect for the news. 5 p.m. news, definitely is about that time right now. Jennifer Rush, if we ever think of losing this love that we have, I'll definitely find a way. How do I get it back? Bakhotsi baka le kai la nkutla ke ha ke tsaka botoke haolo ha ke tsebe ska sheba ngole man. 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Jennifer Rush, just to play this song 1 minute before the hour 5 p.m. just for you. 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Bakhotsi baka le tseba ke re ga promisana. This is the movement, your Sunday Soul Serenade, Dokwa FM 920.0 MHz. 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

0: This is the third and the final Sonyaruna this afternoon. Oh, yeah, yeah, yeah. Toto, Could This Be Love from Fahrenheit 1986. Before this one, I gave it a song, Jeffrey Osborne, You Should Be Mine, Emotional 1986. Bruce Hornsby and The Range, Every Little Kiss Count, The Way It Is, 1986. So all these three songs, they are in common because they were produced in the very same year. I know vividly that the other one, yeah, I think you're in the Fahrenheit. It was released on 25 August 1986. I still remember. For what reason? Do not ask me. We are on the final hour. This is the movement, your Sunday Soul, 7.5 FM, 91.0 Megahertz. Thank you so much for being with us up until this far. This is the moment, that the time that you should tell us right now which one should be the song of this afternoon. I know that I've said I'm not going to be involved, and I've just spoken to my friends and say what we said, whatever we said and whatever that we said. But the fact still remains that you and I, we just have to look at things. Before you go to duets and collaborations, let me see if I can play a couple of voice notes. Hey, I'm behind. But yeah, I'm behind.
1: Hi, Mr. G. Miss Igwa, how are you, man? I want like on who puts a bit of a letting. Oh, Jill, I got a very nice man putting. Get Caroline, make a big get low.
0: But how about getting about him?
2: Watch,
0: hey.
2: Anna Hotman and
0: Gabriel.
2: Come on, who will number Niva Sandwich in a man of Copan at the show?
0: Who
2: will run to William? Who go where I read the moon and married the moon? Okay, wonderful life thing on them. I go to lend that. That's all it's on them.
0: We will him
2: and that's what it's a mine.
0: Probably
2: one
0: of them. Within this hour, I'll tell you to the camera being effective. Let's not worry. Utah, who don't tell them when I get Siva, the Kong Ratella, or Galaziva, Lijuan, Kisakitsiba, Mahalona. I think you come to Kunafe.
1: Hi, Mr. Lepoto, le kae re teng yo o mametse ne o mametse o ngwane sumketse ka mohau ka love song
0: o tshojwane
1: love song ya Barry White
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0: yon yon. 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
0: I was working on a second intention in next. I go to Motukuna.
4: This love that we have, I'll definitely find a way.
1: 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If you ever gonna lose my love,
0: yes,
1: I'll help you find it. I'm never going to lose my life. I will help you find
4: 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It is only my request.
1: 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What a balance. 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

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You have been sitting there quietly and listening to this music. Somebody somewhere need to tell me.

0: around this way every Sunday afternoon. I cannot be whole, reliable or na or responsible or na whilst I would go to pinati monate chila zenze dila radio nyao on Sunday, every Sunday. That's what you do every Sunday. 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
1: oh Mr. G oh le tsatsole You should be mine.
0: Yes,
1: hey, helping you out.
0: I
1: will not. You, Ibuputa.
0: Okay.
1: Ah, Mr. G. Mm-hmm. 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I'm going to tell you. Baby, we don't lie. That's how we get some money to talk about my man. Who did Mr. G let you say?
0: Hey, hey, hey, I'm doing good.
1: Hey, Mr. G, Mr. G, Mr. G.
0: Mm-hmm.
1: Kisa kare ke DFT sai kisa ko manes a e ka tamo la jale nkopanya tlhowe sikintse ke ja fa ke li one yo o skale bala ke re kintse ke sai kreke nga ke a ke kreke ai ai o so ka mpatela sfapane fo kreke
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1: I call no man. 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Ukwatile kajenu la. What's alang? Spadoza, I'm killing.
0: Next time we'll go to Mukutan, Kalebo. Can you please tell me where to get the trace playlist? No, the people say the same police, the playlist where I told I'm on a time load like I make a mono will ever miss the banda. But like Barat is a great this one, doesn't read the woman I had this one in Arabua, can see my mela, buffel, rat this is. Graphic, I'm going to say, okay, I want to look at Femo Cupafella, Cupafella, Balin to Limpeling, but don't exit. I know him, man, but don't exit. I can see the good guy, Mara, could see. 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
1: Hello,

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Yo. 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Love me. On the Sunday Soul Service, love me, please. And look at them, 91.0 megahertz. Oh, yeah, Mr. J, together until the last hour, you always deliver without fail. 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Just a little bit long. Oh, yeah, yeah, yeah. This is my song of the day, Naseva 2. Yeah, when I yona le, Liana Jennifer Gashta, I'm going to lemon, I'm going to say, oh, yes, love me, please. If you're going to say, I'm going to say, I'm going to say, I'm going to say, I'm going to say, yes. Which one should be the song of the day? Ntate mujaji kinalamla itsa ha o ska tlo radio.

0: I make it so easy. 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Just say you love me. Just, I can get this about 3 minutes. I said before I had the thing. Just tell me that you love me. 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Yes. 0785859531. 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Yeah? 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
1: Mr. G, guess what? 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
0: o ntse la ga yo tsala motho ho ka pa sututse. Hey, what's up? Happy Sunday, Mr. G. I am with you till the last hour, my king of music. Thanks for the beautiful music. Triple M, Kalebo, oh, this is doing right now. What's up, Mr. G? My Sunday is made. Hakuka Mojaki's Halo on radio. Kima Hauta. Thank you so much. If it's some lights, I'll look out. Yeah, so that's what we said. I'm going to be saying, I'm going to be saying, I'm going to be communicate. It's okay. It's fine. How do you get me?
1: I need to lele.
0: I love you.
1: Ah, love me, please.
0: Yes. Ah, ah, ah. Ah, okay. 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I love you. 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Thank you, Mr. G. Thank you, Mr. Thank you so much. 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
1: Mr. G, Mr. G, I love you baby.
0: Oh yes.
1: I love you baby, Mr.
0: Okay.
1: G.
0: Okay, give me that as well. BB and Sis Winans. When I don't tell you, I'm going to say, we found love, and I found love when you found the wife. Get how enough.

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1: 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Who said that? 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
6: Okay.
8: On a Sunday, re ntse go jile ka tsebe hle ka mmino o ha o monate.
6: Ke
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6: A se se fela ntwe wa. Hlebele fela witse I love you. Doctor of Love Mr. Georgie, thanks for the best selection on this movement. Ke Paul Musweum. Yes, ke Paul Musweum. Yes. Music ka tepiso. Yeah, there is one. This movement rocks.
9: Doctor of Love.
6: Yes.
9: Mr. G. Sunday afternoon.
6: Thank you,
9: Daddy. Thank you. Thank you. Thank you. Thank you. Thank you. Thank you. Thank you. Thank you. Thank you. Thank you. Thank you. Thank you. Thank you. Thank you. Thank you. Thank you. Thank you. Thank you. Thank you. Thank you. Thank you. Thank you. Thank you. Thank you. Thank you. Thank you. Thank you. Thank you. Thank you. Thank you. Thank you. Thank you. Thank you. Thank you. Thank you. Thank you. Thank you. Thank you. Thank you. Thank you. Thank you. Thank you. Thank you. Thank you. Thank you. Thank you. Thank you. Thank you. Thank you. Thank you. Thank you. Thank you. Thank you. Thank you. Thank you. Thank you. Thank you. Thank you. Thank you. Thank you. Thank you. Thank you. Thank you. Thank you. Thank you. Thank you. Thank you. Thank you. Thank you. Thank you. Thank you. Thank you. Thank you
6: mlasa kona ke nehle are oh I love you very much yeah yeah yeah ya no ke batho ba ga support a go tle motho ko ene na ke tsebeng motho na ke tatella ga yena ile ke a pitse
10: hey the G master mamela buti a ke re o re molao ha o sebetse o fana ka number tsa motho
6: le molao wa ka ke nna
10: ke mpa molao wa sebetse gore o bue taba tsa motho mo ye the G master o bola mo o mametse ke South Africa ga o
6: fela ke a tsebe
10: South Africa yo mametse buti yo jalo utlwa mantso ya jalo
6: yeah
10: ene o tsebe ke gaitsedi ya gere
6: eh
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6: 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Thank you so much for loving this movement. Thank you so much for loving us. And we believe that we have been doing this for a while and therefore we understand each other. That's why I'm saying this afternoon, the song that has been chosen by you, you love the song one way or the other. Kile. Bye-bye.
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0: 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Yeah, man. 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
0: Yes,
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0: Feel the heartbeat. 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

0: Show me that mic. 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I'm going to get a price.
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0: Thanks for the mic. Behind the mic, do. When get a hand like a Jin Amos. Got my own.
1: Yes.
0: Got my own. Got track and play me. I'm hoping to see them on 1973. Shavili Kaman.
1: That's what it is.
0: In Yansa. Kill the rackets with track in. Kill the rackets with record to in.
1: Yes.
0: Halala. I can follow the lab to work. Halala. Mama T is on the vents with key. Halala.
1: Kaitewella, Mama Kaitewella. 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Ya, who says the fella? Petahalo yati. It will petahala very soon. Ya. Ish. 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

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Do you love him? That's what I'm talking about. We want you to know this was written by Wilton Felder. It's very soulful. We call this Way Back Home, written by Mr. Felder.

that song is very soulful. Let me talk to you one more time about the gentleman who's performing with you tonight. One more time. On drums, Mr. Moyes, Lucas. On drums, Moyes, Lucas. On bass, Mr. Reggie Sullivan. On bass, Reggie. Como regato, designers. And one more time for an incredible entrepreneur, meaning an incredible musician. Our guest saxophonist in honor of Mr. Wilton Felder. On saxophones, Mr. Gerald Albright, please. Gerald Albright, saxophone. And my childhood sweetheart. I said, my childhood sweetheart. You didn't hear me. Please. On piano, none other than Mr. Joe Sample. 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
0: Ah, ya ithulela voice note. 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
3: Hi, brother Mike, and Sassel, get down with Lade. 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

0: Mamedi wa tshebeletso ya Lekwa FM 91.0, the heartbeat of the Val, ke yona ka nete radio ena ya Lekwa mo hohle fela mo maqhubu a teng a fihlelang teng. 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
0: 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And rentsere shebile ka nnete hore immediately you protect your partner against your family, it will affect your relationship with the family consent. In other instances, the family might end up saying to you, you should choose between them as a family and the stranger that is said to be your wife. Ke yona taba eno hle Bishop Chabalala mme ba ba medika nnete ba le bantsha maikutlo a bona letsatsing leno la bone e le taba e le hore how to deal with such le hona hore is it wrong to protect your partner against your family, especially those who are ill-treating your partner. Now, most of the listeners can nete bantse maikutlo a bona, bantsha maikutlo a bona letsatsing leno la bone. 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
1: 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You want a yana? 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
0: Eh,
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1: You're losing yourself now.
0: Yes.
1: You're trying to please other people. You're trying to please other people at the cost of your happiness.
0: Bishop.
1: Now, for that reason, give them time. Bafenako. It's natural. It's natural. Because kinako. ya o kwata.
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1: 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You need to work on this thing. 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
0: a kere bare ba offload a bishop.
1: No, offload the last thing. Go for that somewhere. Sing, go. Who is about to ban by Bushrook?
0: Hey.
1: Offload the last thing who I a professional.
0: Who's the bitch?
1: I'm not going to get about my Bushrook because my yellow one are all over social media.
0: Yeah.
1: Because it's about offloading to wrong people. Hey, oh, my God, I'm going to offload the letter for me.
0: Mitwaling, yes, Bishop.
1: That's why we will always advise, sorry, let's have professionals. Unless family podile, Muruti, you know, not family podile.
0: Yeah.
1: Both man or banana about some situation in you. Bahon, a regular check one about a baka, a man, now you're teaching a man. What's about this? Are you in train? Dulam Fasi, Libu, when a table, Saram Sadia Makoti, and such an honor family to podile.
0: Yes.
1: Now you told the tonal family to in Sagadi Fitafel, Pamjay, it's about one hour to go now. How could he? So, unfortunately, Muruti kiri posa se gidi tangale bana, frustrated. 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In any issue or fara gatu se bana ka development because they realize auri basha ba kato nyala baba confused ti ahuru.
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0: Okay.
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1: One on one, I am a highly high lap on Totri. How care does Catalan sell Salsamun? So, how run under one night? Once I please, I drink Yamahead. No wonder why I have a hunger to win. That's why one else I get it. That's why I was angry. How I got a low wall away, take on us and treating and teacher. How quick is the grass way? How Ramu Mamela Mutu and drink it pain. Ya hai la pe Muruti, when you try to provide counseling for that thing out of win.
0: Okay. 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
1: this matter must be discussed by family. It's a family matter. Ba tloka e discuss a go go be le di terms tse ba buang ka tsona go. So that's where move mana runar banga ra tabanga ka issue how to handle anger, how emotional intelligence taba ya bana taba ya define wa di tlo ntse re dilana tsona ke fe ke di issues that in real tsa bona mana once ba Kenya ba ha bona tlo ba kwatile ba ga bona tsamang leng ha e bana baka tsamang leng ha yo batswadi ba lo bua ntwe nana
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0: 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Our scripture for tonight is from Matthew 7 verse 7. Ask and it will be given unto you, seek and you will find, knock and the door will be opened to you. Message from Lakisipelo Kakaba, President ya City Bank 016 Minikas family. 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
1: 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These people by hand in tone, they are coming from families. 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
1: Ramona mrot runa we have created this thing for ourselves Rona. And how am I going to solve this thing until we stop everything and talk about this thing?
3: Hey.
1: I've never been paga. I've never been swaga. The rally is a Rona. It's a dinio. Jivi bi. I've been swaga. I'm going to make a show. I'm going to have a very good. I'm going to have a very good.
3: Hey, you're going to have a bishop.
1: Really, the kids are the results. Then turn it on to be stopped from the source. Not in my name.
3: Yes,
1: in my name.
3: Yes, yes, Bishop.
1: Not in my name, manager. Not my name, not my name, not my name, not my name. Harina Mukato or in Harry and Haila B.
3: But sang hi.
1: But we are not doing well. The paper, but not going to get a paper in Pofo. Did you perform who does it about Halima?
3: Hey,
1: you perform it about Halima, but that's all. Rona roka.
3: Yo.
1: Roka. 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
0: Satan, okay, Najua, Ute, Utu, wash upon a floor, tell one of her. 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
1: How about Tramudim?
0: I can find a galoon. Lito Satan or Naga 16 days. So come and register 16 days. Listen to them, P. Lena record right behind. We have broken the family root. We are reaping the results. Sure. We are reaping the results.
1: Hmm. Yeah.
0: Thank you, Murut.
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1: 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Are thank you for this knowledge and wisdom. However, please allow me to ask, as a young Christian girl, we have been taught that dating is somehow wrong and we ended up doing things that married couples are doing. So now I'm confused. Are we supposed to wait? And what do I do whilst waiting?
0: Moruto kwe okwe tlhalose ntho ntse khata ka nna ka mona
1: 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Thank you for this knowledge and wisdom. However, please allow me to ask, as a young Christian girls, as a young Christian girl, we have been taught that dating is somehow wrong and we ended up doing things that married couples are doing. So now I'm confused. Are we supposed to wait? And what do I do whilst waiting?
0: Yo, Morut, I get to have been one work on time, yo. Until waiting. What's on Morut, when I agree with him? Ana wa tole na bare bare din twa di ya moloko ngwana talent ya senye
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0: And how do I contest them, Ruth? We contest them. I don't matter, I contest. 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
0: But the pain, we're on our stepfather, who feel like I use you.
1: Hey, hey.
0: Who feel like I use you? I'm going to use you. I'm going to use you. I'm going to use you. I'm going to use you. I'm going to use you. I'm going to use you. But today, you want to come and tell me, I'm not your father. 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
1: Yes, yes,
0: if there's only one thing that you need to know, never allow gore go be le space mo mofumadi wa gago a tlo confrontana le mme wa e beqetele e ba le ditlhaba. Never allow your mother, no matter or my mother be, or a confront and a musadi wao, or talk at the over manager saying and actually.
1: Manage
0: that patient. 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Manage that. Manage it. 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
0: I be well a car situation now, remember how cool a confront, Ubuam Fumadua, Yetang and all that. Udutu Totsu, Plam Fumadua, Kanaku, Otto Fila, you are not protecting me.
1: Yeah.
0: And we know tools. I'm pretty Nikita Rim Pitu. Nikita Rimomzi, and Mewa come to. No, you can't. When I'm in our own protector, I couldn't tell us to kill my Maracon of Wand. I can go, Mama, so we mama told her, said, let us someone I'm smart. So what do you do? Protecting means take your wife away from that confusion kana kweo mama kokobetsa maikutlo ga tabua but I can fit amoya ekenje kapari totu wa mine all that ke o bulela ile mama a iqadile ntho yeo ya ba katela i retaliate le kenze dikap kapa tsa mo tsa mosadi ao ditla dula bophelo ba e ka ofela ka galokoleng
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0: It needs someone to lead that process. Yes or no? It's not right. It is good. Congratulations. This and that. No. You don't speak like that with my wife.
1: Yes.
0: Kumaruaka, you don't speak like that. You're managing it. You're managing it. You're managing it. Itaya iye baba batsibe hore tabo ha batle one. 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
0: 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But hey, Murut, some of our media was so called Ziba or Motunsoya, who does a little bit of a man.
1: Thank you, Bishop. They came not to Bishop. 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
1: course. 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
0: God bless
1: thank you Bishop.
0: Bye.

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In other instances, families might end up saying you should choose between them and your family and the stranger that is your wife. 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
2: Perfect.